Don't mind, that is Century. I am Lou Bennett, and hey, thank you so much for tuning in. Let's have a lot of fun playing the best mix of R&B.

0: Pharrell Williams, Snoop Dogg. It's called Beautiful. I am Lou Bennett. Yes, you and I together, and thanks so much for you being there. Got those celebrity birthdays on the way. You keep it
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11: Humid the rest of this evening. Overnight lows dropping to about 66 tonight. We expect another round of showers and storms to develop through the overnight with some pockets of heavy rain possible. Rain moves out by Monday morning. Partly sunny and humid conditions for Monday afternoon with highs near 82. We expect another chance of showers and storms Monday night. And again on Tuesday, one or two of these could be on the strong side with another chance of some heavy rain. Tracking Southwest Michigan's weather, I'm Storm Teammate Chief Meteorologist Ellen Baca.
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0: Elijah Connor and More Than a Friend. It is Lou and who's celebrating on this Sunday? Yeah, we're saying happy birthday to Adelaide Kane, Dr. Jules Million on Grey's Anatomy. Happy birthday to Jessica Capshaw. Happy birthday to Kevin McKidd, Dr. Owen Hunt on Grey's Anatomy. Happy birthday to the rapper Mac 10. Happy birthday to Gillian Anderson, Special Agent Dana Scully on the X-Files. Happy birthday to Neon Dion. Yeah, Deion Sanders celebrating today, Coach Deion. Happy birthday to Hoda, the former Today Show co-host, and happy birthday to old school rapper Curtis Blow. And if you're celebrating a birthday or an anniversary, we say happy, happy birthday or happy, happy anniversary to you.
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0: Neo's Up, Out, and Gone. It is Lou, and coming up, we've got more of the best mix of R&B, old school stuff from Patrice Rushen, and your request for Folded, your sing-along song from Kalani and Moore.
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Your sing-along song from Kalani. It's called Folded. I am Lou Bennett, and we're playing nothing but the best mix of R&B, and we keep it going. Gonna go back in time a little bit. 1982 was the year. As we hear this song playing in the background, as a matter of fact, it was then where the 25th Annual Grammy Awards, it received a nomination for Best Female R&B Vocalist. It's Patrice Rushen, Forget Me Nots.

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0: 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It's called Don't Play. 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
11: Humid the rest of this evening. Overnight lows dropping to about 66 tonight. We expect another round of showers and storms to develop through the overnight with some pockets of heavy rain possible. Rain moves out by Monday morning. Partly sunny and humid conditions for Monday afternoon with highs near 82. We expect another chance of showers and storms Monday night and again on Tuesday. One or two of these could be on the strong side with another chance of some heavy rain. Tracking Southwest Michigan's weather, I'm Storm Teammate Chief Meteorologist Ellen Baca.
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0: Omarion's the one. It is Lou Bennett, and fashion has always been a way to express individuality. And in most settings, you're encouraged to come as you are. However, some occasions do call for a strict dress code to be enforced, whether it's formal attire at a wedding, swimwear on a beach, or, as some students can attest to, uniforms during school hours. While the scholars at Tuskegee University aren't required to wear cardigans, pleated pants, or plaid skirts, they will be subject to a new dress code enacted for the foreseeable future that forbids bedroom garments such as do-rags, bonnets, and anything deemed to be too revealing.
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0: 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Breathe it all in. I'll never breathe again. And exhale. Feel better? Good. We're today's best mix of R&B.
1: This is a love that withstands time, space, and matter forever. Forever's a mighty long time. Here we are decades later. The sentiment is still the same. Listen.

0: Raheem Devond and You, 20th year anniversary. It is Lou, and coming up, we've got the best mix of R&B. Yes, indeed. So you want to keep it right where you got it so you don't miss out on any of the great stuff coming up in the next hour. As a matter of fact, we got you. Your request for The One from Kim, or One Love, that is. Neo's Sexy Love, plus we've got so much more in store. You want to keep it right where you got
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I know what you do to me.

Kim's One Love, as we're continuing to play nothing but the best mix of R&B. Yeah, let's keep it going with Neo's Sexy Love.

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0: Mud Remix from Leon Thomas and Chris Breezy Brown. It is Lou and the Norwoods reuniting the ATL. 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
11: Humid the rest of this evening. Overnight lows dropping to about 66 tonight. We expect another round of showers and storms to develop through the overnight with some pockets of heavy rain possible. Rain moves out by Monday morning. Partly sunny and humid conditions for Monday afternoon with highs near 82. We expect another chance of showers and storms Monday night. And again on Tuesday, one or two of these could be on the strong side with another chance of some heavy rain. Tracking Southwest Michigan's weather, I'm Storm Teammate Chief Meteorologist Ellen Baca.
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0: What You Need. That's the latest from Tim's. Loving that tune there. Hey, it is Lou. Well, Brandy and Ray J appear to be on the mend. After spending time apart, the siblings reunited in Atlanta, signaling what could be a positive step forward in their relationship, much to the delight of the Norwood family fans. Just a few months after Brandy revealed she was creating some distance between her younger brother to protect her peace, the siblings had fans smiling after reuniting in Atlanta over last weekend. Now, their heartfelt reunion quickly made the rounds online, and with celebrating what appeared to be a genuine moment of sibling love. Love to see it.
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We're today's best mix of R&B.

0: 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It is Lou Bennett, and hey, we've got more of the best mix of R&B on the way. Cry in front of you from Eric Bellinger. We'll do some Josh X, Love Takes Me Higher. 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
11: Humid the rest of this evening. Overnight lows dropping to about 66 tonight. We expect another round of showers and storms to develop through the overnight with some pockets of heavy rain possible. Rain moves out by Monday morning. Partly sunny and humid conditions for Monday afternoon with highs near 82. We expect another chance of showers and storms Monday night. And again on Tuesday, one or two of these could be on the strong side with another chance of some heavy rain. Tracking Southwest Michigan's weather, I'm Storm Teammate Chief Meteorologist Ellen Baca.
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0: Well, I'm kind of let you know that it's time for me to head on out the door. My time is done for the day, and thank you guys so very much for being part of the show as always. Hopefully, we've done just enough for you to join us again the next time around, my friends. And you keep it right here, because we're specializing in nothing but the best mix of R&B for YOU. As a matter of fact, we've got some great stuff coming up the next hour, the next day, the next week. We'll be here doing our thing just for you, so you keep it right where you got it, won't you? And I'll see you when I see you.
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time for the homies getting rich, rich. Dollars and cents, I'm down for the quick flip. Two times for the baddies and the misfits. 50-something years old and still with this. Pull up on the ops. That's LA Fitness. I see we about to step on

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0: It's the sounds of century. It's gone forever. DJ Incredible hanging out with you, getting it in on the weekend. Baby, you already know. Hey, man, it's been an exciting weekend. I hope for YOU. Back to school situations are happening all around the place. You know what I'm saying? As I always talk about, you know, I remember when school started back like Labor Day. Like, right, you know, that Monday after Labor Day, it was like officially school started. No, they'll get it in right now at the beginning of August. I mean, it is what it is. I mean, big shout out to all the educators and everybody that makes that wonderful, wonderful school system go around, and the students that like to learn. It's a wonderful, wonderful time to be. Hey, man, we got great stuff in store for you. As a matter of fact, great music still on the way. We got you covered. Checking the list, checking it twice. You already know, Happy from Surface, TLC, and more of your favorites along the
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13: Humid the rest of this evening. Overnight lows dropping to about 66 tonight. We expect another round of showers and storms to develop through the overnight with some pockets of heavy rain possible. Rain moves out by Monday morning. Partly sunny and humid conditions for Monday afternoon with highs near 82. We expect another chance of showers and storms Monday night. And again on Tuesday, one or two of these could be on the strong side with another chance of some heavy rain. Tracking Southwest Michigan's weather, I'm Storm Teammate Chief Meteorologist Ellen Baca.
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0: 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It's Carl Taboo. It's DJ Incredible having a wonderful time with YOU as we hold on to that weekend for as long as we possibly can. Monday is on the way, plus more music. 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

0: Victoria Monet and Let Me. It's DJ Incredible just getting it in. And yes, let me entertain you all the way through the night as we continue. Anthony Hamilton's on the way. Keisha Cole, more of your favorites. You know how we get down with the grown folks. It's more grown folk music on the way.
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13: Areas of flooding possible overnight tonight, especially near I-94 and south. We'll see temperatures near 82 for Monday, becoming partly sunny and humid. Another chance of some scattered showers and storms possible Monday afternoon and evening. One or two of these could be on the strong side. Tuesday, we see yet another wave. It'll still be on the humid side with partly cloudy to mostly cloudy skies. High temperatures near 83. Tracking Southwest Michigan's weather, I'm Storm Teammate Chief Meteorologist Ellen Baca.
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0: It's on the Tank. It's Kyle. Yes, it's DJ Incredible. You know, Tank has been lately, and I'm here for it. I love it. I am a huge fan of Tank and his music genius. You know what I mean? The man is a great musician. He's a great songwriter, and he's been a great backup singer as well. You know what? Because did you know that he started off, basically, he was a backup singer for Aaliyah. If you look at some of those old videos, like Aaliyah, like in concert or something like that, or she's out at a festival or something like that, you see in the background, it's Tank back there. Absolutely. But, like, he's taking some of these songs, he's taking, like, you know, parts of other songs from other people. That's definitely a Marsha Ambrosius type of Floetry type of thing, what he's saying right there. It's cool how he does it. You know what I mean? It's called an interpolation or something like that. Yeah, we'll look it up. Anyway, in the meantime, great music still on the way. Stay close.
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13: Areas of flooding possible overnight tonight, especially near I-94 and south. We'll see temperatures near 82 for Monday, becoming partly sunny and humid. Another chance of some scattered showers and storms possible Monday afternoon and evening. One or two of these could be on the strong side. Tuesday, we see yet another wave. It'll still be on the humid side with partly cloudy to mostly cloudy skies. High temperatures near 83. Tracking Southwest Michigan's weather, I'm Storm Team 8 Chief Meteorologist Ellen Baca.
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0: 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That's what it is. 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

0: It's not the Brent Fayez, it's called Have To DJ Incredible, just having fun as we always do when we get together automatically. It is a wonderful, wonderful time to be had, and you know, I got great music on the way. TLC is on the music list. Music, I want to say music soul child, but you know, some of the albums, he's music soul child, then he's just music, and you know, it's one of them things. You try to be respectful of the artists when they change their names. You know, Kanye, you know, first it was Kanye West, then it was Kanye, now it's just Ye, you know what I mean? And then, you know, Diddy. You know, people like, you know, those people like that. You know, you try to be respectful, but it's, yeah, music in this particular one with Half Crazy. Anyway, stay close. You already know it's still a party going
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11: Areas of flooding possible overnight tonight, especially near I-94 and south. We'll see temperatures near 82 for Monday, becoming partly sunny and humid. Another chance of some scattered showers and storms possible Monday afternoon and evening. One or two of these could be on the strong side. Tuesday, we see yet another wave. It'll still be on the humid side with partly cloudy to mostly cloudy skies. High temperatures near 83. Tracking Southwest Michigan's weather, I'm Storm Teammate Chief Meteorologist Ellen Baca.
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entree with lady tea. I've heard a boatload of other ladies rap, but they ain't got nothing on me. I'm less than 5'1", 100 pounds of fur. I like sophisticated funk. I live on Dom Perignon, caviar, filet mignon, and you can best believe that funk. Here's what I'm talking about. Then go Casper show a little bit, some they call me Vanilla Cha. But you know that don't mean my world to me, cause baby names can't crap my stuff. I love you kicking and bus collared greens, a little hot Walter cornbread. I love you too, Cat Daddy, but don't you let that go.

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Just got talking about squeezing her meat. That's what she said. You heard those lyrics. I know you. She said it so. I mean, definitely like a command. 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

0: DJ Morton and Mutual, DJ Incredible, having fun, getting it in. And you know what? Monday is just, it's right there. I mean, you see it. You know what I'm saying? I mean, it's you know, it's overnight kind of situation, but Monday is right there. I promise you. You know what I'm saying? So we can't really hold on to the weekend too much longer. You know what I'm saying? If we got other plans going on at this point. Kevin Ross is on the way. Luther Vandross and more of your favorites.
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13: Flood watch until noon today for Van Buren, also Kalamazoo, Calhoun County, and points to the south. We mostly cloudy to partly cloudy conditions. Chance of showers and thunderstorms today. Some of those have the chance of becoming severe with a high temperature around 82. Tonight, clouds will be on the increase once again with a chance of showers and thunderstorms, low near 65. And Tuesday, mostly cloudy to partly cloudy conditions. Similar forecast with a chance of showers and thunderstorms in a high near 80. I'm Storm Meteorologist Matt Kirkwood, tracking southwest Michigan's weather.
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0: Jay Brown with my whole heart. What's going on? DJ Incredible handling business. Getting it in. Happy Monday to YOU. As yeah, it's a wonderful day. SWV is on the way. Michael Jackson and more of your favorites. You know how we get down.
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11: Flood watch until noon today for Van Buren, also Kalamazoo, Calhoun County, and points to the south. We mostly cloudy to partly cloudy conditions. Chance of showers and thunderstorms today. Some of those have the chance of becoming severe with a high temperature around 82. Tonight, clouds will be on the increase once again with a chance of showers and thunderstorms, low near 65. And Tuesday, mostly cloudy to partly cloudy conditions. Similar forecast with a chance of showers and thunderstorms and a high near 80. I'm Storm Team 8 meteorologist Matt Kirkwood, tracking southwest Michigan's weather.
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7: Flood watch until noon today for Van Buren, also Kalamazoo, Calhoun County, and points to the south. We mostly cloudy to partly cloudy conditions. Chance of showers and thunderstorms today. Some of those have the chance of becoming severe with a high temperature around 82. Tonight, clouds will be on the increase once again with a chance of showers and thunderstorms, low near 65. And Tuesday, mostly cloudy to partly cloudy conditions. Similar forecast with a chance of showers and thunderstorms in a high near 80. I'm Stern Tomate meteorologist Matt Kirkwood, tracking southwest Michigan's weather.
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0: Perhaps you're looking for a way to earn some extra money. Well, maybe social media is key. I watched a great video from a woman that said, if you keep talking about, oh, I don't look right, I got to get my background set up, then you're never going to take that leap. The key to social media is posting about things that you already love. And that way, it will not seem like an additional job. It'll be something that's fun that could potentially blow you up in terms of people knowing you, engagement, and brand endorsements. Something to think
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13: Flood watch until noon today for Van Buren, also Kalamazoo, Calhoun County, and points to the south. We have mostly cloudy to partly cloudy conditions, chance of showers and thunderstorms today. Some of those have the chance of becoming severe with a high temperature around 82. Tonight, clouds will be on the increase once again with a chance of showers and thunderstorms, low near 65. And Tuesday, mostly cloudy to partly cloudy conditions, similar forecast with a chance of showers and thunderstorms and a high near 80. I'm Stern's Maine meteorologist Matt Kirkwood, tracking southwest Michigan's weather.
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0: said, I am up and out of here. The latest from Ne-Yo as you spend time with me, Alee Stewart, Darrell Jr.'s mom. 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
5: Flood watch until noon today for Van Buren, Kalamazoo, and Calhoun County and points to the south. Still a chance of showers and thunderstorms this afternoon, and some of those could be severe. Look for mostly cloudy to partly cloudy conditions. Still humid with a high temperature of 82. We'll maintain a chance of showers and thunderstorms tonight with a low of 65. And also Tuesday, a chance of showers and thunderstorms will continue with a high temperature right around 80. Active pattern will continue right on through Thursday. I'm Storm Team 8 meteorologist Matt Kirkwood tracking southwest Michigan's weather.
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11: Flood watch until noon today for Van Buren, Kalamazoo, and Calhoun County and points to the south. Still a chance of showers and thunderstorms this afternoon, and some of those could be severe. Look for mostly cloudy to partly cloudy conditions. Still humid with a high temperature of 82. We'll maintain a chance of showers and thunderstorms tonight with a low of 65. And also Tuesday, a chance of showers and thunderstorms will continue with a high temperature right around 80. Active pattern will continue right on through Thursday. I'm Storm Team 8 meteorologist Matt Kirkwood tracking southwest Michigan's weather.
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0: unofficial people poll. If you were to go to the Usher and Chris Brown concert and you had the opportunity to go on stage and have one of them sing a song to you, who you got? I saw someone saying, truth be told, the girls are not going there for Usher. Is that true or is that a nah? I'm seeing a lot of grown women lose their minds. We got video proof.
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0: at Stokely, lead singer of Mint Condition. I'm going to keep saying that until they get back together, okay? And he's doing his solo career with Needs Love. I'm Tony Terrell. Hope you had a nice weekend. We're back at it. It's Monday. And listen, the fires that have ravaged through parts of Washington State, Canada, and Reno, Nevada, it is crazy. So making sure that you know, especially if you're still doing summer travel plans, but more importantly, if you have any friends or family in those particular areas, make sure you're checking
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4: Flood watch until noon today for Van Buren, Kalamazoo, and Calhoun County and points to the south. Still a chance of showers and thunderstorms this afternoon, and some of those could be severe. Look for mostly cloudy to partly cloudy conditions. Still humid with a high temperature of 82. We'll maintain a chance of showers and thunderstorms tonight with a low of 65. And also Tuesday, a chance of showers and thunderstorms will continue with a high temperature right around 80. Active pattern will continue right on through Thursday. I'm Storm Team 8 meteorologist Matt Kirkwood tracking southwest Michigan's weather.
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0: mix of R&B, Donnell Jones, Where I Want to Be. I'm Toni Terrell. And did you happen to see the viral video of T.I. and Tiny's sons, King and Major? So Major, who's 18 years old, recently got his own vehicle and driver's license. And King is seen in this video trying to help him parallel park. Now, parallel parking isn't always the easiest. However, one thing's for certain and one thing's for sure, I know not to stand in front of a moving vehicle, especially a rookie driver. Well, what had happened was King was standing in front of the vehicle behind another parked car while Major was parking, and he slowly ran into his brother to the point that he, hit him. Mm-hmm. Not too hard, not much of a big impact, but enough to make his knee swell. Just saying. All right, for a limited time, get 20% off an NFL annual plan. 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
13: Flood watch until noon today for Van Buren, Kalamazoo, and Calhoun County and points to the south. Still a chance of showers and thunderstorms this afternoon, and some of those could be severe. Look for mostly cloudy to partly cloudy conditions. Still humid with a high temperature of 82. We'll maintain a chance of showers and thunderstorms tonight with a low of 65. And also Tuesday, a chance of showers and thunderstorms will continue with a high temperature right around 80. Active pattern will continue right on through Thursday. I'm Storm Team 8 meteorologist Matt Kirkwood tracking southwest Michigan's weather.
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0: Bruno Mars, Risk It All, who's presently on his romantic tour overseas. I'm Tony Terrell, and have you done any traveling for the summer months? Still, we have, another 2 months to go, and I did a little vacay. Halle Berry went on vacation to Fiji and broke a toe. That's nothing. I recently broke an ankle, okay? Well, I fractured my ankle. That's painful, but nothing like a toe break. Have you ever broke a toe? It's so uncomfortable. Not much they can do for you other than say, take it easy, get a bigger shoe, and walk a little slower. OMG. Aye, aye, aye.
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13: After a rainy start to the day, it's a mostly dry Monday afternoon with high temperatures reaching the low 80s. Another round of strong to severe thunderstorms possible overnight for communities south of I-94, where a level 2 slight risk is in place. We'll see another chance of severe weather Tuesday afternoon, once again likely south of Grand Rapids. A lot of rain inbound for us, but behind this system comes drier weather for the middle of the week and cooler temperatures falling to the 70s. Tracking West Michigan's weather, I'm Storm Team 8 meteorologist Sarah Flynn.
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0: Up, Out, and Gone. Neo on today's Best Mix of R&B. Happy birthday, Michael Bivins. You know him from New Edition, Candy Girl, and Can You Stand the Rain to Belle Biv DeVoe. Poison. Michael, of course, one of the founding members of New Edition. They've had a really great career so far and still doing the doggone thing. Happy birthday, Michael.
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1: Yeah, ladies, I know you're tired of the same old thing. 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Come on.

0: Snoop Dogg featuring Swiss Beatz and Step on today's Best Mix of R&B. And hey, congratulations to the family of Whitney Houston. Yesterday would have been her 63rd birthday, and Mattel released a Whitney Houston Barbie doll, and the look will be reminding you of when she sang the song, I Want to Dance with Somebody. It's so cute. I wouldn't mind having one of those. And you know, not long ago, Angel Reese also got a Barbie doll. So the Barbie doll collectors are totally excited, and I'm excited for the Whitney Houston family. 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
16: After a rainy start to the day, it's a mostly dry Monday afternoon with high temperatures reaching the low 80s. Another round of strong to severe thunderstorms possible overnight for communities south of I-94, where a level 2 slight risk is in place. We'll see another chance of severe weather Tuesday afternoon, once again likely south of Grand Rapids. A lot of rain inbound for us, but behind the system comes drier weather for the middle of the week and cooler temperatures falling to the 70s. Tracking West Michigan's weather, I'm Storm Team 8 meteorologist Sarah Flynn.
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0: Your station for today's best mix of R&B, that of course, Blackstreet and Don't Leave Me. I'm Tony Terrell, your best girlfriend who's playing the lottery. When it gets up to the, close to $1 billion, who isn't, right? You figure it out. I got to find $2 to put down on it. $905 million up for grabs. Yikes. So today they're going to pull and somebody's probably going to win because it keeps climbing, right? And every time it keeps climbing every week. I was going to play last weekend. I didn't. When I saw the numbers, I'm glad I didn't because I wouldn't have played any of those numbers except for one. Would I have gotten anything for one number? Anyway, figure it out because, I mean, that's a life-changing amount of money. $905 million just shy of one bill.
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12: After a rainy start to the day, it's a mostly dry Monday afternoon with high temperatures reaching the low 80s. Another round of strong to severe thunderstorms possible overnight for communities south of I-94, where a level 2 slight risk is in place. We'll see another chance of severe weather Tuesday afternoon, once again likely south of Grand Rapids. A lot of rain inbound for us, but behind the system comes drier weather for the middle of the week and cooler temperatures falling to the 70s. Tracking West Michigan's weather, I'm Storm Team 8 meteorologist Sarah Flynn.
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0: 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I'm Tony Terrell. Hope your Monday is doing pretty good for you. Listen, do you play video games? Who remembers Atari? They're talking about Atari becoming a movie. Yeah, I can't wait to see this because I remember Atari.
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0: Tony Armani and Gina Jones with Country Girl. Hey, what's up? It's your boy Sean Good vibing out with you today on this Monday. Inside of my good moment of motivation, it is all about change. Change is hard. Change is hard. It's difficult and it is uncomfortable. But I will tell you this, the only way that you see growth in your life, the only way that you see success in your life, the only way that you get to where you're trying to get in your relationship, in your professional life, or just personally, even spiritually, the only way that you advance to the next level of any of those is by being uncomfortable and dealing and accepting the change. That is the only way that you'll see the growth and the success happen. That is your good moment of motivation. I'm going to come back in a few minutes with Key Sweat, Cheryl Lynn, and Caleb Brion.
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12: After a rainy start to the day, it's a mostly dry Monday afternoon with high temperatures reaching the low 80s. Another round of strong to severe thunderstorms possible overnight for communities south of I-94, where a level 2 slight risk is in place. We'll see another chance of severe weather Tuesday afternoon, once again likely south of Grand Rapids. A lot of rain inbound for us, but behind the system comes drier weather for the middle of the week and cooler temperatures falling to the 70s. Tracking West Michigan's weather, I'm Storm Team 8 meteorologist Sarah Flynn.
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0: Eric Bellinger's latest is called Cry In Front of You. What's up, it's your boy Sean Good, just vibing out with you today. Coming up, I'm going to hit you with I'll Be Sure, Erykah Badu, and Avery Wilson. Plus, it is still Leo season, so we're going to celebrate some Leos. That's coming up soon.
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0: 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Hey, it's your boy Sean Good. I got to celebrate some birthdays with you today. We got to say happy birthday to Kylie Jenner, who is 29. Mama June is 47. From New Edition, Michael Bivins is 58. Former boxer Riddick Bowe is 59. Former New York Knick John Starks is 61. Former member of R&B group Guy Aaron Hall is 62. And legendary actor Antonio Banderas is 66 years old today. Happy birthday to everybody celebrating a birthday today. Coming up in a few minutes after this short break, Ledisi, Soul for Real, and Chris Brown.
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13: After a rainy start to the day, it's a mostly dry Monday afternoon with high temperatures reaching the low 80s. Another round of strong to severe thunderstorms possible overnight for communities south of I-94, where a level 2 slight risk is in place. We'll see another chance of severe weather Tuesday afternoon, once again likely south of Grand Rapids. A lot of rain inbound for us, but behind the system comes drier weather for the middle of the week and cooler temperatures falling to the 70s. Tracking West Michigan's weather, I'm Storm Team 8 meteorologist Sarah Flynn.
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0: That is Chris Brown, Bryson Tiller with It Depends. It's your boy Sean Good vibing with you today on this Monday. I'm going to come back with Janet Jackson. She's on the way, and I got the latest from
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0: with Up, Out, and Gone. It's your boy, Sean Good, just vibing out with you today on this Monday. Do me a favor, hit me up on socials. I'm on Instagram, the Sean Good, on Facebook, at Sean Good, S-E-A-N-G-O-O-D. Like my page, follow me, and say what's up. I got Usher, Bobby Brown, and Aaliyah coming up. Plus, I got a celebrity alert on former NBA player Royce White. He's ready for the 2027 WNBA draft. I'll tell you what that's all about coming up soon.
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0: That is Kehlani with Folded. Hey, what's up? It's your boy Sean Good vibing out with you today on this Monday. Inside of my celebrity alert, it is Royce White. Former NBA player Royce White says he's testing out his new look before next year's WNBA draft, throwing on a wig and embracing his quote-unquote feminine era. Now, the former player said that he is going to throw his hat in the ring for the 2027 WNBA draft, and he shared a picture with him having a wig on, this hairpiece, and a very serious expression. He's not the only NBA player that has decided they're going to be a part of the WNBA draft. They're citing a loophole in the league's guidelines saying that only women can play in the league, but doesn't define what a woman is. Now, White also said that LeBron James could eventually become transgender and be a part of it as well when he retires from the NBA. This is all for the okey-doke. This Roy Weiss is also running for U.S. Senate. So this is something, some kind of initiative that he's trying to get behind, to think that he's going to get himself some attention. Brother, I think this is the wrong direction for you to go. I think you're going to get more backlash than anything, or nobody's going to take you seriously, because right now affordability and healthcare and our economy is more important than men trying to get into the WNBA. People are going to look at it and going to laugh at it. So if that's the cause you want to pick up, run with it. But I don't think you're going to get very far. That's my celebrity alert. I'm going to come back with High Five, her, and Snoop Dogg.
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12: We have a few more chances of storms in the next couple of days. Tonight, temps near 64. We expect a good chance of some showers and storms developing closer to at midnight. Some of these could have some heavy downpours. Tuesday, highs near 80, humid. We'll see partly to mostly cloudy skies. Good chance of shower and storm activity in the middle of the day. Some of these storms could have some pockets of damaging wind gusts, so have a way to receive weather alerts where you live. Tracking Southwest Michigan's weather, I'm Storm Team 8 Chief Meteorologist Ellen Baca.
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0: That is Chris Brown with Residual. Still ahead, Kate Michelle, Mary J. Blige, Wale, and a throwback to Jay.
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0: turn us on. Someone else can make me feel this way. 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

0: 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So Perez Hilton went on his live stream and basically started cutting himself live for everybody to see. I mean, this dude, it looked like a scene out of Carrie. I mean, he was bloody all over. He was just taking a knife and just slicing at himself all over, clearly having a medical emergency. Of course, he was taken to the hospital in Los Angeles. His family saying that he is being evaluated under very strict care right now. They don't have a time frame when he's going to get out of the hospital, but clearly he is dealing with something that he just could not get through and decided to go live on social media and everywhere and just start cutting himself. It looked like a scene out of a movie. It was really terrible. And let's hope that Perez Hilton gets the care and the help that he truly needs. On the way up, we got more music from Aaliyah, Music Soul Child, and T.I.
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11: We have a few more chances of storms in the next couple of days. Tonight, temps near 64. We expect a good chance of some showers and storms developing closer to about midnight. Some of these could have some heavy downpours. Tuesday, highs near 80, humid. We'll see partly mostly cloudy skies. Good chance of shower and storm activity in the middle of the day. Some of these storms could have some pockets of damaging wind gusts, so have a way to receive weather alerts where you live. Tracking Southwest Michigan's weather, I'm Storm Team 8 Chief Meteorologist Ellen Baca.
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1: Hey, love. 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

0: That is Jill Scott with Don't Play. What's up? It's your boy Sean Good vibing with you today. Do me a favor, hit me up on socials. I'm on Instagram, the Sean Good, on Facebook at Sean Good, S-E-A-N-G-O-O-D. Like my page, follow me, and say what's up. I got SWV, Lil Duval, and Marvin Gaye coming up. Plus, I've got a good moment of motivation on the way. 96.5
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0: That is Stokely Witt Needs Love. What's up? It's your boy Sean Good vibing with you on this Monday. So there's a rumor that Usher was not performing on the stage when he was at the MetLife stage in New Jersey here recently. There's a rumor that people are asking for their money back because they said the man that came up on that stage was not Usher. Now, Usher says it was him and can't nobody clone me. Clone this is what he said. But there are people that really believe that this person that came out on stage at one point was not him, had glasses on, a hat pulled down real low, and they said some of those features and those movements was not the real Usher. Usher said it was him. Hey, brother, I'm just saying to you, if you try to dupe people for all the money they pay for those tickets, you're going to have a riot on your hands. Please make sure that you up on that stage, because I know there's some lookalikes out there of Usher. I know they exist. It'd be a bad decision to have them up on that stage performing in place of you. But he says it wasn't, so we'll see, because you know the internet is going to do some research. Hey, guys, I got a good moment of motivation that's on the way.
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3: I scream. 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
14: We have a few more chances of storms in the next couple of days. Tonight, temps near 64. We expect a good chance of some showers and storms developing closer to at midnight. Some of these could have some heavy downpours. Tuesday, highs near 80, humid. We'll see partly to mostly cloudy skies. Good chance of shower and storm activity in the middle of the day. Some of these storms could have some pockets of damaging wind gusts, so have a way to receive weather alerts where you live. Tracking Southwest Michigan's weather, I'm Storm Teammate Chief Meteorologist Ellen Baca.
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